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0: 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I want to call the earthquake.
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1: Yeah.
0: Keep it talking minimal.
1: Yeah.
0: Cause most of it's subliminal.
1: Yeah.
0: And it'll put you in a critical.
1: Yo, yo.
0: Used to be invisible.
1: Yeah.
0: They would refer to me as mythical.

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0: 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I wanna call the earthquake.
1: If I have enough bad things to say about you, not now go after you. So you're not.

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0: 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Inevitable depression when I do nothing.
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0: Vous avez pu écouter dans l'ordre Opaline avec La fille tatouée, Sarah Saphir avec le titre Avant toi, et enfin c'était Neptune et le morceau Stella. Vous êtes bien sur les bandes continues de Radio Canu. 6
1: million. 6 million. 6 million. 6 million. 6 million. 6 million. 6 million. 6 million. 6 million. 6 million. 6 million. 6 million. 6 million. 6 million. 6 million. 6 million. 6 million. 6 million. 6 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million. 6 million. 6 million. 6 million. 6 million. 6 million. 6 million. 6 million. 6 million. 6 million. 6 million. 6 million. 6 million. 6 million. 6 million. 6 million. 6 million. 6 million. 6 million. 6 million. 6 million. 6 million.

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And we came to the conclusion that it's no use stealing all that rubbish from Nirvana if you can't do better.

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1: Je vais abandonner l'écriture pour la peinture. Je vais abandonner la peinture pour chanter. 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

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I'm going to give up painting and just sing. I'm going to give up singing and just sit. I'm going to give up sitting and just breathe.